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1: Long time ago, when I was a young boy, I saw that moving mutiny on the mountain, staring my iron man and ramble. And I felt a yearning for that great adventure. So many nights I woke up out of a dream of blue seas, white sands, paradise birds, but

Now as I grew older, this burning desire became so strong that I bought me a ticket to fly over. And then I found you, and we fell in eternal love right from the beginning. Stars falling down from the

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I'll do everything I can, save up every dime, and one day I'll return, come back home to you, and then I'll stay forever.

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Automatic lover. I am your automatic lover.

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0: Yeah, that's right. Oh, mooi pianootje. Piano is van Nielsen.

Yeah, that's the soul, ladies and gentlemen. The great Curtis Mayfield and Back to the World. The 70s show nu met de vrije hit van de Doobie Brothers in 1974. Eyes of Silver.

0: Top 5 Amerika 1973, Dobby Gray en Drift Away. Yes. Tot slot het uur, Elton John en Kiki D. Don't go breaking my heart, honey. Bedankt voor de prettige conferentie. Tot de volgende gelegenheid.
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2026, two radio pirates came together to forge a plan that nobody could have foreseen. 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
1: Streaming from Studio Amsterdam to the transmitters and the web on shortwave on a secret medium wave frequency in the middle of Holland and live on the internet. 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

Ladies and gentlemen, this DJ doesn't care whether you like him or not. He has no massive ego like some of his colleagues. He is only here for his own pleasure and to escape his wife for 2 straight hours. So do not disturb him. Just sit back and enjoy the absolute best music on the radio.